0: The Saskatoon word hauchi means, wow, what delicious food. At the Great Buffet of China, you'll hear hauchi often.
1: Hauchi.
0: If you've got those picky family members, show them the amazing variety of dishes at the Jibok, especially those picky kids.
1: How? 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
0: I don't know. Are you picky? Just say the line, kid.
1: Fine. Hauchi.
0: The Great Buffet of China on 22nd Street. Those picky kids will be saying,
2: hauchi.
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1: Hey, did you see them last month at Rotary Park? They're so good. Hard to believe it was only a month ago, but man, they sound exactly like that live. 100%. That's Edge of the Earth from the Beaches. It's Amanda. We have so much live music happening all over. Tonight, the Foo Fighters are in Regina, and then we have the CCMAs this Saturday. Now, leading up to this, there is shows all over the city. The city. We're vibing here in Saskatoon. I'm loving this. Here's Eminem.
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Official wasn't here last year, Akon still played this song. He was at Sask Till Center. So good. That's dangerous. Hey, it's Amanda. Did you get gas yet? 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It's a big day. And that means a lot knowing that 5 cents per liter is benefiting a local charity and staying local. Love that.

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Now, is she going to put out new music or what? Everybody is hoping, since it's been 9 years since her last album, are we going to get the 9th Rihanna album? I mean, I hope so. My name's Amanda, and a big congrats to our friends at Natana Bakery as they celebrated 75 years today. 75 years. That is incredible. 75 years of baking the best donuts here in town. Here's Hendrix Golden on C95.

0: 2020 with Tim Stone. 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
1: Tame Impala, Dracula, number three. Risk It All, number two. Ella Langley, Choosing Texas, number one.
0: SK20. 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
8: 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I'm Whitney.

Is that Sabrina Carpenter with Espresso? Hey, it's Amanda. I feel like our city is just vibrating right now. CCMAs on Saturday night, but the lead up to this, there is so many concerts and a lot of free ones too happening all over. What a fun time. I'm going to leave you with one of the best celebration songs from Pink, Razor Glass. Thank you so much for letting me hang with you tonight. I'm Amanda.

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They say the holy water's watered down, and this town's lost its faith. Our colors will fade eventually, so if our time is running out, day after day, we'll make the mundane a masterpiece. Oh my, my, oh my, my love, I take one look at you, you're taking me.

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3: 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Running back Javon Boynton scored twice, including an electrifying 81-yard touchdown run on the Huskies' opening possession. Quarterback Anton Amundrud directed an explosive offense, while rookie receiver Keaton Belcher enjoyed a breakout performance with 180 receiving yards and 2 touchdowns. The Huskies outscored Calgary 16-0 in the fourth quarter to improve to 1-1 on the season. What's happening this weekend? Husky football hits the road on Friday for a key Canada West matchup against the Golden Bears in Edmonton. 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Plus, Husky women's soccer returns home on Saturday against the Dinos and Sunday versus the Cougars, while the men travel to Alberta for their matches. 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

0: Oh, I love his voice.
1: So good. Louis Capaldi on C95 with Robin Shauna. Hey, good morning.
0: Morning.
1: All right, here we go. Let's get this thing going. We've got some sun going for a few days. Maybe dry things out a little bit. A lot of people with a Foo Fighters hangover this morning.
0: Okay, I've got major FOMO.
1: Yeah, from missing out? Yeah, me too.
0: No, that's all I saw last night. And everyone here at the radio station, everyone we work with was at the show last night. And then it's all I'm seeing is videos. And it looked amazing.
1: Yeah, my wife Cindy was there. She got home at like 1 o'clock in the morning. She's chatting. Oh, is that a good show? I'm like, I gotta get up in 1 hour.
0: Yeah, thanks.
1: Yeah. I left and she's going through the whole set list. Yeah. Like, well, it sounds awesome, but
0: yeah.
1: All right, here's a little bit. Everybody on social media is singing the praises of how good it was.
0: Over 3 hours. I didn't know that they'd been in Regina for 2 full days. They were at restaurants. They went bowling. I mean, that's just cool. I like that.
1: It is.
0: And it makes us wonder and feel like, okay, you know, we can do this. Why don't we get more bands at Mosaic?
1: Yep.
0: That's sort of the sentiment of today. So hopefully it is a nicer start. We have some warm days ahead, 17 today, and then we have a stretch, like you said, of 20 degree days and even better. Fall arrives next Tuesday, so less than a week to the first day of fall. Well, from hard rock last night to giddy up today, Country Music Week is here as Saskatoon plays host to the CCMAs, and we get to show off our city. The awards go Saturday. The end of summer may be here, but there's still happy campers well into fall. Fall campsite reservations now open up for provincial parks. I feel like once a week we're telling you the gas prices are going up, so here we are again. Gas prices are going up, but rising tensions in the Middle East to blame this time. And with October just around the corner, surely you're all set for Santa. But it's happened. Major chains already fully stocked for Christmas. And that's what's going on this morning.
1: In sports, NHL players will hit the ice tomorrow to begin prep for the upcoming season. And there's a lot of interesting storylines to watch. Will Connor Hellebuck report to the Winnipeg Jets after asking for a trade? And how will the Toronto Maple Leafs handle first overall pick Gavin McKenna? The Capitals are basically shrugging and saying, oh, well, after Alex Ovechkin appeared in an ad for Vladimir Putin's United Russia party.
0: Ooh.
1: Yeah. The team reminded fans, though, that they're... Captain is a Russian citizen who lives in Moscow during the offseason and plans to go back there after his career. With 10 games remaining in the regular season, the Blue Jays playoff hopes are hanging by a thread. A 10-1 loss to the Tigers dropped them 2 games back of Cleveland for that final wild card spot. Game 3 of that series with Detroit goes today. And that's C95 Sports.
0: We're getting set for a nice day. Sunshine in 17, 19 for tomorrow. And then after that, we're into the 20s, 23s, even 25s in our forecast. It is a chilly start, though. It is 3 this morning.

0: good. I really love Cameron Whitcomb.
1: He is just a character, isn't
0: he? Yeah, he is. Yeah, if you ever got to listen to an interview with him, he is definitely a character. Mm-hmm. And he's so good. He brings his life to his music, which is so fantastic. It's 6:06. And yeah, we have more sun today, and things are going to get warmer over the next couple of days. It's a cold start, though. We're only 3 degrees right now.

0: That's traded. There's Soul Decision on C95 with Robin Shauna at 6:09. A school bus driver, Hope, is here. Mm-hmm. Hey, Hope, how are you?
1: I'm all right. How are you guys?
0: Well, we're okay. Are you confused by the weather?
1: Right? Like, it's so funny, too, because when it's spring, it's like, all right, +5, let's go.
0: Right.
2: Yeah.
0: Yeah, that's right. Now it gets down to +5, and we're like, oh, no.
1: Right? Breaking out those mitts and toques and... Yep.
2: Actual true story, Hope. So last night, Cash had soccer. It was chilly and it was raining, and Jeff dug out those hot shots.
0: Hot pockets?
2: Hot pockets. You know the ones. Not the pizza pops, yeah. But the things that heat up in your mitts. And he had to wear mitts last night. It was that cold.
1: Oh, my gosh. Yeah, it's definitely... Especially, too, like, as you're getting older, it's like, oh, no. And you can just feel that the winter is going to hurt.
0: It's going to hurt.
2: It is going to hurt.
0: Well, it's supposed to be a super-duper El Nino.
2: Yeah, super-duper.
1: Oh, I don't trust. You know what? David Phillips is just going to do whatever he wants. So, it's whatever.
0: Environment Canada guy, David Phillips.
2: Hope felt that he wronged her earlier in the summer. Yeah. And then we got snow, basically. And so, you've never forgiven him.
1: No. Mm-hmm. No, he lied.
0: That's fair.
2: Okay.
0: Right, Hope. Well, I hope Super El Nino gives us a nice warm winter.
2: Me too.
1: I hope so, too. 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
0: 6:14, here's Devin Cole. If you need-

0: I got you. There's Devin Cole on C95 with Rob and Shauna. Yeah, just getting bombarded here in my socials about the Foo Fighters concert in Regina last night. My wife, Cindy, was there, and she got home at like 1 o'clock in the morning, woke me up. She was going on and on about how great the show was.
1: Just loved it, hey?
0: Yeah. I saw people posting saying, well, it's been 2 hours and they're not slowing down yet.
1: 3.5 hours the Foo Fighters played for. And they just embraced everything, Saskatchewan and Regina. It was a sold out show and it looks incredible and it just makes you want more of that.
0: Yeah, for sure. Here's a little bit of Monkey Wrench. But I'm super jealous. That's one band I haven't been able to see yet.
1: Either.
0: And if it wasn't a weeknight, I would have been there 100%. And I hope I get a chance to see them live soon because everybody's just talking about how amazing the show was last night. And it's the first huge show from a band since Garth Brooks 7 years ago. What's that about?
1: I had no idea it had been that long. And like, that's pre-COVID.
0: Yeah.
1: So why? Like, I am left wondering, okay, we sell it out, right? Yep. Like, it was a sold-out concert. Mm-hmm. Garth Brooks was a sellout. I feel like we're showing everyone, like, hey, we come out to
0: we're
1: play.
0: We're open for business here. Come on in.
1: I know.
0: Yeah, it's a good point. I don't know why Saskatchewan is getting skipped over here and there, because you're right. It's getting filled up. I don't think Foo Fighters went to Winnipeg, because I saw some people social media getting on buses to come to Regina to see them.
1: So they had buses from Winnipeg. They did not do Calgary. They did Edmonton. They're doing Edmonton and Fargo, North Dakota.
0: Okay.
1: And they did Regina. And so you had people from all over that were coming in for this concert. And we would do that again. I mean, name any big artist. Like, let's say we got a Bon Jovi show there or AC/DC again or whatever the case may be. Like, it is a cool venue. And I hope this shows other bands that, yeah, we can do it.
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0: In the morning. 6:22, let's bring back some memories. If you were at Foo Fighters last night and now you're up early with a little Foo Fighter hangover.
1: Or maybe still snoozing.
0: Here's Learn to Fly.

0: Oh yeah, Foo Fighters from last night in Regina, and a, well, not sold out show, but it was packed in there. It looked like
1: pretty
0: and
1: close.
0: Everybody was having a blast.
1: Hey, did Cindy say to you, because she went and she got home super early, I guess, this morning? But
0: yeah,
1: did
0: 1 o'clock in the morning.
1: Did she say if it was cold? Because it was kind of like this. It was crystal clear outside and no wind, but it was pretty chilly.
0: At 9:30 yesterday morning, she was working out an outfit for the show.
1: Yeah.
0: And going back and forth. Then I get home from work and I have a nap and I get up. She's still working out her outfit.
1: Sounds about right.
0: Right. So she got back at 1 o'clock in the morning. She started talking about how great the show was. And I'm like, I got to get up in 2 hours for work. So, and then she starts going on about how perfect her outfit was.
1: Really?
0: Yeah, like endlessly.
1: So she nailed it.
0: Yeah. She's like, my outfit was so perfect. I had the right socks and I had the right, I brought gloves instead of mittens and I had just the perfect jacket.
1: Well, like, good for you, Cindy.
0: Well, this is fantastic. Maybe it could wait till the morning.
1: No.
0: But no, she needed to tell me at 1 a.m.
1: I'm glad.
0: How perfect her outfit was.
1: I love that for you.
0: So I'm glad you asked. Here's Serena Ryder.

0: What I wouldn't do. There's Serena Ryder on C95 with Rob and Shauna at 6:30. Hi, good morning.
1: Good morning.
0: It's going to be a nice sunny one, and we got a bunch of these back up into the mid-20s. We are not quite done with summer yet. It arrives on, what, Tuesday?
1: No, fall.
0: Fall arrives on Tuesday.
1: Why did you do that? Because now I just think, what if it was? What if it was?
0: We were just starting summer?
1: Just before May long. Oh, wait, it snowed on May long. Never mind.
0: I've never felt so...
1: ripped off?
0: I guess ripped off is the word about a summer, because we're at the end here, and I don't feel like we ever really got going.
1: No. I don't know why we all collectively feel that way, because we never want summer to go away, but in years past, we've enjoyed it.
0: Like, yeah, you're like, it's been a good summer. I got my share of summer.
1: Yep.
0: But I don't feel like we got it this year.
1: I don't feel like we did either. It's weird how we all feel robbed, and I'm not sure when we get the redemption. I'm hoping it's Super El Nino, the Super Duper comes.
0: Second summer would be nice.
1: That would be really great. Looking ahead, it does look much nicer. Not hot, because here we are at the end of September, but it does look better. Although, it's pretty chilly. It feels fallish this morning, 3 degrees right now. And yeah, fall arrives on Tuesday. Of course, everyone's still talking about the Foo Fighters show last night in Regina. And well done, Regina. You showed off your city, and to have a sold out concert, it makes you excited for what could come.
0: Yeah, they need to get more shows. Seven years between big band shows at Mosaic is not good.
1: It's not a good use of that beautiful, expensive facility. Mm-hmm. Of course, the Riders, we've got that, but look at the schedule. Let's see when they're away and get some more concerts in there, because we prove that we pack it, right? Like, we love going to live music in Saskatchewan. Well, from hard rock last night to more live music, we're giddying up because Country Music Week is here. Saskatoon plays host to the CCMAs. We get to show off our city now for the next few days. The awards go Saturday. The end of summer may be here, but happy campers are camping well into fall. Fall campsite reservations are now open. Feel like once a week we're telling you the gas prices are going to go up. So here's your day. Gas prices are going to go up. Rising tensions in the Middle East to blame this time. And with October and Halloween around the corner, surely you're all set for Santa. It's happened. Major chains already fully stocked for Christmas.
0: Boy, really?
1: Yes. Whoa. I saw the lint balls, like the chocolates out.
0: With Christmas packaging?
1: Yes, the Christmas lint balls.
0: I haven't even bought Halloween stuff yet.
1: I know, and usually you and I have gone through a box of Halloween treats by now. That's what's going on this morning.
0: See, because it doesn't feel like we got summer done yet.
1: You're right.
0: Mm-hmm. In sports, NHL players will hit the ice tomorrow to start prep for the upcoming season, and there's lots of interesting storylines to watch here. Will Connor Hellebuck report to the Winnipeg Jets after asking for a trade? And how will the Toronto Maple Leafs handle first overall pick Gavin McKenna? The Capitals are basically shrugging and saying, oh, well, after Alex Ovechkin appeared in an ad for Vladimir Putin's United Russia party, the team reminded fans that their longtime captain is a Russian citizen who lives in Moscow during the offseason and plans to return there after retiring from his NHL career. And with 10 games remaining in the regular season, the Blue Jays playoff hopes are hanging by a thread. A 10-1 loss to Detroit dropped them 2 games back of Cleveland. Bad game for that wild card spot. And game 3 of their series with Detroit goes today. It's kind of a must win. And that's C95 Sports.
1: We have a beautiful sunny sky, but it's pretty crisp out there. 3 degrees getting to 17. And then we just keep warming up from there. And hopefully this forecast does not change, because we've got mid-20s coming by the weekend. It's 3 this morning.

0: What a great sound. That's Risk It All. There's Bruno Mars at 6:38. It's going to start to get nice here for a few days.
1: It is.
0: Up into the mid-20s by the weekend. We're not going to have a lot of these summerish weekends ahead. So whatever you want to do to squeeze it in before it starts to get cold, this weekend will be the time to do it. Here's Tom Cochran.

0: Man, I love that song.
1: Me too.
0: It's Tom Cochran on C95. It's Rob and Shauna at 6:42.
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3: What's trending?
1: Well, it's no Mission Impossible. Tom Cruise can still get people talking. 64 years old, Rob. And on the cover of GQ, showing off his abs. 64! That's his first magazine cover shoot in over 20 years.
0: I think those abs are spray painted on.
1: They are not. Don't put down others because yours aren't like his.
0: Well, that's what I do.
1: Okay, then. He looks good. I mean,
0: he looks good.
1: How do you argue with his appearance? He looks fantastic. He's in impeccable shape.
0: Hey, if I was successful and rich and talented and could hire a chef and a coach, I'd have an ab.
1: Would you, though?
0: Like, yeah.
1: You might not. Like, you might go opposite because it's amazing food at your fingertips and the life of luxury at your fingertips. I don't even know if in that situation you'd get abs.
0: That's true. I'd probably implode if I had access and money.
1: Mm-hmm. Okay. Now, we were talking yesterday about why would he have been with Taylor Swift in that booth at the Chiefs game. Well, I forgot. Tom Cruise was at the first two stops on the Eras Tour. Remember, he was dancing? He was like Justin Trudeau-style dancing, mm-hmm. like dancing like a crazy person. Turns out he was also at Taylor and Travis's wedding, which was held on his 64th birthday, and there was a celebrity rendition of Happy Birthday sung to Tom Cruise at the wedding.
0: So you think that he wasn't just in Kansas City, he went there to go to the football game?
1: I think they might actually be friends. I don't get it, but he was at their wedding.
0: He probably jumped out of an F-16 into the stadium.
1: Probably.
0: Parachuted in.
1: Yeah. It's wild what he still does. Like, whatever you want to say about him, there's some stuff that's so sketch.
0: Mm-hmm.
1: But when it comes to the movies.
0: Fantastic.
1: Like, there's very few Hollywood movie stars like that left.
0: Yep.
1: And he's definitely one of them.
0: He just did an interview and said he doesn't do interviews, basically, because he wants to be known as whatever character he is in the movies and not for his personal life.
1: And that's the makings of a true star, right? That's old-timey.
0: And I also agree. I don't want to know anything more about your personal life, because what I do know, I don't care for.
1: Yeah, no. Katie Holmes tunneled her way Shawshank style to get out of that
0: pretty
1: marriage.
0: Much. Yeah, so I don't want to know about that stuff, but nope. I want to see every movie you make.
1: That's what's trending for Motion Fitness. 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

0: and I'll write your name.
1: There's Taylor. That's Blank Space on C95 with Rob and Shauna. And a pretty nice looking day. We're going to get into the 20s. And then warmer and warmer as we head for the weekend.
2: It's chilly right now, though.
1: Yeah. Yesterday, Sarbast caused quite a stir with his story of his first date. Again, he only gets first dates. There's never a second one.
2: When's the last time he had a second one?
1: Well, you know, it's always first dates, and then something goes bad, and it's a long story, and we're trying to figure out if it's him or the people that he's dating.
2: Well, yesterday, he made a declaration that everyone in Saskatoon should get off the dating apps. Yep. Do not do online dating, because it's wrecking it for him.
1: For him. He feels that everybody on there is a mess.
2: Yep.
1: Not him.
2: No, not him.
1: Just everybody else. Stephanie, when you're looking for somebody, what do you look for?
3: Honestly, it's smell.
4: Smell.
3: When I see somebody, obviously looks are attractive at the beginning. But when you smell someone, they smell so good. It just honestly makes them like 10% more attractive.
4: Now, are you talking about cologne, or are you just talking about their... Okay.
3: Yes, cologne. Like, cologne. It has to be good cologne.
4: Mm-hmm. Is there one that you love?
3: So there's this one. It's called Dior. I found it. I asked the person what it was called, and then I bought it for my husband.
4: You mean you asked somebody, like, just who was standing around, like a stranger?
3: Yeah. Yeah, I did, because it smells so good.
4: Yeah. And you got it for your husband. Did you tell your husband because you smelled it on somebody else?
3: I did.
4: Let's go. Okay, so smell can make a guy 10% immediately better looking.
3: Yes.
4: More attractive. Okay. Thank you, Stephanie.
3: Bye.
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0: Girls Like You, there's Sophia Camara on C95 with Robin Shana. Good morning.
1: Good morning.
0: It's a beautiful sunrise, and it's going to be up into the mid-20s, so we got a really good-looking day here. Yeah, there's not going to be a lot of these left, I guess. The weekend is going to be fantastic. If you need to get anything done or you just want to get outside, it's going to be perfect up into like 24, 25 degrees.
1: I know. It'll be that temperature for about 3 minutes at 3:20 p.m.
0: Right. So run out at 3 o'clock. Enjoy that 24 degrees, because 10 minutes later, it'll be 14.
1: You might still be snoozing if you were at the Foo Fighters show in Regina. Almost sold out. It looked so incredible. We definitely have some FOMO because of all the videos that we're seeing. You said your wife, Cindy, got home super early this morning from the show.
0: Yeah, there was no hotel rooms, so they couldn't even book anything, so they had to drive home last night.
1: Wow. And she loved it.
0: Loved it.
1: Not a bad review. Fall arrives next Tuesday, and we're looking ahead to this forecast and hoping that it brings what we need to get the harvest done. And there's just so much wetness still everywhere from all of the showers that we've had, but there is no rain in our forecast, like as far as the eye can see. So that is good. We need that stretch. Well, it was Hard Rock in Regina last night, and giddy up today. Country Music Week is on in Saskatoon. We're playing host to the CCMAs, and we get to show off our city now. The awards go Saturday. The end of summer may be here, but there's still happy campers everywhere. Fall campsite reservations are now open for provincial parks. I feel like pretty much every week we tell you the gas prices are going up. That's just where we're at in life. Rising tensions in the Middle East are to blame this time. And with October around the corner, surely you're all set for Santa. It's happened. Major chains already fully stocked for Christmas. And that's what's going on this morning.
0: In sports, NHL players will hit the ice tomorrow to start prep for the upcoming season. And there's a lot of interesting storylines to watch. Will Connor Hellebuck report to the Winnipeg Jets camp after asking for a trade? And how will the Toronto Maple Leafs handle first overall pick Gavin McKenna? The Capitals, meanwhile, are basically shrugging and saying, oh, well, after Alex Ovechkin appeared in an ad for Vladimir Putin's United Russia party, the team reminded fans that their captain is a Russian citizen who lives in Moscow during the offseason and plans to return there after retiring from his NHL career. And with 10 games remaining in the regular season, the Blue Jays' playoff hopes are hanging by a thread. A 10-1 loss to the Detroit Tigers dropped them 2 games back of Cleveland now for the final wild card spot. Game 3 of their series with Detroit goes today. That's C95 Sports.
1: I want to say good morning to our friend Shannon in Fairhaven. They lost their cat last night.
0: Oh, no, Shannon.
1: Yeah, Shannon's cat, 12 years old. And she said it was really funny, though, the story of how we got our cat. He was in our house for 3 days before the husband even knew. And she says he followed our oldest home, and I found him, and we started feeding him, and then that was the end of the story. So we feel bad for you, Shannon. Yeah. Yes, it is always just the saddest thing when they cross that rainbow bridge. We've got a high today of 17, and then we do start to get a lot warmer into the 20s, like you said, through the weekend. A 25 in our forecast for Monday, that's going to feel so nice. It's +3 this morning.

Yeah, man, there's need of favorites. Jelly Roll at 7:07 with Rob and Shauna on a really nice-looking day. It's a beautiful start. We're going to get warmer over the next few days. It's Tame Impala.

0: That's such a good song. Mm-hmm. It's Dracula from Tame Impala at 7:11 with Rob and Shauna. It's a sunny start to the day, but a cold one. It feels almost fall-ish.
1: Oh, it does. We are less than a week away to fall.
0: Yeah. Hey, Hope.
2: I'm all right. How are you guys?
0: Well, we're okay. Are you confused by the weather?
2: Right? Like, it's so funny, too, because when it's spring, it's like, all right. Plus five, let's go.
0: Right.
1: Yeah.
0: Yeah, that's right. Now it gets down to plus five, and we're like, oh, no.
2: Right, breaking out those mitts and toques and... Yep.
1: Actual true story, Hope. So last night, Cash had a soccer. It was chilly, and it was raining, and Jeff dug out those hot pockets, you know, the ones, not the pizza pops. But the things that heat up in your mitts, and he had to wear mitts last night. It was that cold.
2: Oh my gosh. Yeah, it's definitely it, especially too, like, as you're getting older, it's like, oh no, and you can just feel that the winter is gonna hurt.
0: It's gonna hurt. Well, it's supposed to be a super duper El Nino.
1: Yeah, super duper.
2: Oh, I don't trust. You know what? David Phillips is just going to do whatever he wants, so it's whatever.
0: Environment Canada guy, David Phillips.
1: Hope felt that he wronged her earlier in the summer, and then we got snow, basically, and so you've never forgiven him.
2: No. Mm-hmm. No, he lied.
0: That's fair.
1: Okay.
0: Right, Hope. Well, I hope Super El Nino gives us a nice warm winter.
1: Me too.
2: I hope so, too. Have a great day, guys.
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5: Today and tomorrow, Taylor Street West is closed from Coy Avenue to St. George Avenue for sewer work. McCormon Drive eastbound and westbound is closed from Wanuskewin Road to Central Avenue. And 8th Street East eastbound is closed from McKercher Drive to Boychuk Drive. For closures and more, sign up at saskatoon.ca/dailyroadreport.
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13: 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We're on this road together, Canada.

7:16. If you were in Regina last night and just made your way back, trying to get up and ready for work this morning, here's a little memory from last night. Some Foo Fighters. My Hero.

0: yeah, so good.
1: Love that.
0: I guess they played for over 3 hours in Regina. I saw posts from people. They were like, oh, we're 2 hours in and they're not giving up. So
1: just so amazing. And it just makes us feel like, okay, we can do this, guys. Like, we sell out these concerts at Mosaic. Let's get more.
0: Let's listen to a little bit of Foo Fighters from last night in Regina.

0: I always like the live versions of Foo Fighters even better than the recorded version, because the recorded versions are, you know, perfectly produced. The live raw feel to them is unbelievable. Here's some Learn to Fly. You can hear the crowd going crazy.
1: Yes, so welcoming.
0: So good. Here's some Monkey Wrench.
1: You know what I think my favorite part of the night is that it took Cindy 14 hours to figure out her outfit, and she nailed it.
0: Yeah, she took it like all day, like 9:30 in the morning. She was working on her outfit. Do you think this is okay? She's asking me. And then she'll go back and change, put something else on. This is, you know, what's going to be her concert outfit. And then she picks the right gloves. And then she comes home at 1 o'clock in the morning and she couldn't stop talking about how perfect her outfit was.
1: But like, isn't that so amazing that nothing changes? Like, that's 13-year-old Shauna right there. And yeah. And I'm still doing that exact same thing.
0: I know. And Jocelyn, your daughter.
1: Same thing.
0: 10 years old. Yeah. Same thing. Just outfit, outfit, outfit.
1: Oh, yeah.
0: And that was Cindy's thing. She was like, yeah, the concert was good, but my outfit was perfect.
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2: 724, sunshine and 20 today. Here's AJR.

0: we go.
1: There's Bang. It's AJR at 728. Hey, good morning.
2: Good morning.
1: Thanks for being here. What a good looking day. And we're going to get warmer over the next couple of days into the mid-20s. I guess today, I thought it was going to be 20 today, but it's going to be 17. So I was a little off there. But it's getting warmer over the next few days and up into like 25 territory by
2: That's
1: the beginning
2: what we
1: of
2: need.
1: Next week. No kidding, right? I'm so impressed by the beaches. Like each time they come here, they seem to be even better.
2: And they are gathering more attention, I think, worldwide on that international stage. Yeah. Like you said, their concerts are selling out and they have come super far. They always had a great live show. It's spectacular now.
1: It is. And they were just here a couple of weeks ago. Here's the beaches. This is Edge of the Earth.

0: to you.
1: Love it. So impressed with them. There's the beach's edge of the earth at 7:31. There's a couple of clouds, but it's going to be a nice, sunny 17-degree day.
2: Still looking over the river. We still have a lot of green, don't we?
1: Yep. Yeah, the leaves really haven't turned much yet.
2: Mm-mm, or fallen yet. So we want to hang on to summer as long as we can. Fall arrives on Tuesday. It is kind of a turnaround day in our forecast. We're going to get about 17 for our high and then close to 20 and into the 20s for a good long stretch. So hopefully that's what our farmers need. We've been talking lots about that sold out Foo Fighters show in Regina last night. You might still be snoozing if you drove home last night, but it sure got terrific reviews and looked so fun. From hard rock last night to giddy up today, Country Music Week is officially here. Saskatoon playing host to the CCMAs. We get to show off our city now. The awards go Saturday. The end of summer may be here, but there's still lots of happy campers around. Fall campsite reservations are now open for provincial parks. I feel like at least once a week I'm telling you, fill up now because gas prices are going up. Well, here's your day. Gas prices apparently going up. Rising tensions in the Middle East to blame. And with October around the corner, surely you're all set for Santa. It's happened. Major chains already fully stocked for Christmas. And that's what's going on this morning.
1: In sports, NHL players are going to be hitting the ice tomorrow to start prep for their upcoming season. And there's a lot of interesting storylines to watch. Will Connor Hellebuck report to the Winnipeg Jets after asking for a trade? Sounds like it's probably a no. And how will the Toronto Maple Leafs deal with first overall pick Gavin McKenna? It'll be interesting to see how he fits in over there. Meanwhile, the Capitals are basically shrugging their shoulders and saying, oh, well, after Alex Ovechkin appeared in an ad for Vladimir Putin's United Russia party, the team reminded fans that their captain is a Russian citizen who lives in Moscow during the offseason and plans to return there after retiring from his NHL career. And with 10 games remaining in the regular season, the Blue Jays playoff hopes are hanging by a thread. A 10-1 loss to the Detroit Tigers dropped them 2 games back of Cleveland for the final wild card spot. Game 3 of their series with the Detroit Tigers goes today, and it's not a must win, but it's getting to that point.
2: It is.
1: That's C95 Sports for Novakovsky Quality Collision.
2: We have got some sun this morning getting to 17 and then 19 for tomorrow. After that, though, we're in a good stretch of 20s and even better, 25 by Monday. It's 3 degrees, so it's a crisp morning out there, and your weather is for the fishing hole. As construction continues out front, the fishing hole is open, as always, with everything you need for your next big catch.

0: As Lady Gaga, the new mom, we really don't have any details. Mm-hmm. They announced that they had a baby, but we don't know male, female.
1: Nope.
0: We don't know any details about a pregnancy or if she was pregnant or what method they went through.
1: Adoption, surrogacy, like we really know no details at all. She kind of went missing. Like no one had seen her since May. So maybe she had the baby? I have no idea.
0: Yeah, she could have been pregnant because we didn't see her for a long time. Mm-hmm. But there are no details. Here's Ella Langley. She was in Texas.

0: Shoes in Texas. There's Ella Langley at 7:42. Sunshine and into the mid-20s today, so we're looking good here with not a lot of these summer days left.
1: No.
0: Fall officially arrives 1 week from today. No, 6 days from today. Tuesday, right?
2: Going it alone. Hours after singer Ed Sheeran announced the backlash over rapper Macklemore being ousted from his tour, that was over the pro-Palestine comments made on stage, all four of his remaining supporting acts have all quit Sheeran's tour. So that also includes Billie Eilish's brother Phineas, who was opening for Ed Sheeran. And Ed issued a statement yesterday. He wrote on his Instagram that, look, none of this was my decision. I choose to purposely not, you know, say what I would like to say maybe sometimes when it comes to politics. He says, I purposely don't talk about those kinds of things because it's going to upset someone no matter what. And he said this was a concert promoter decision, not necessarily his own decisions.
0: Yeah, the contracts that Macklemore and everybody else signs are not with Ed Sheeran.
2: No.
0: They're with the venues,
2: yes,
0: the promoters, and some of the venues that they're going to be at gathered together and said, well, if Macklemore is on the bill, then you can't perform here.
2: Yeah.
0: And they decided to let Macklemore go. And it wasn't Ed's decision. I think Macklemore and some of the others are hinting, though, that Ed may have been able to save them from that, but that he didn't.
2: I wonder if this is going to further convince, I guess, Ed Sheeran to maybe go away for a little bit, because we know he takes these extended breaks where he does no social media, he doesn't tour or put out new music, and you have to wonder if this is going to be enough for him to go, okay, bye guys, I'm on a bit of a break.
0: He doesn't need the money, right?
2: No.
0: So if he doesn't have to do it, maybe he'll back away.
2: And the people who call the shots are saying that both Justin Bieber and Harry Styles will be approached for Super Bowl halftime. Now, this comes from sources within Roc Nation. Jay-Z and his company, of course, they partner with the NFL to put on the Super Bowl halftime show. So it comes from sources inside the circle. Now, if it's not Justin Bieber, if it's not Harry Styles, let's say they were asked and said no, then do they go to Miley? Because we've been hearing it's been Miley, that she's the shoe-in.
0: I really want Miley. We saw some good Justin Bieber comeback stuff. Harry Styles is great, but Miley Cyrus right now, with all the people she could bring on stage with her and a tribute to her godmother, Dolly Parton, would be amazing.
2: I think that it would be a crowd pleaser for every genre, for everyone. Yeah. Like, there's no hatred that you can spew on that. That's what's trending.
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0: C98. 748, sunny and 17. That's where we're going today. Here's Maroon 5 and Cardi B.

0: Girls Like You. There's Maroon 5 and Cardi B at 7:51. Hey, last Thursday, Tracy had $427 on C95's $25,000 Break the Bank.
1: Yeah, I'm going to take it.
2: You want that money. You want to be a winner and rub it in your sister's face, right?
1: I sure do. But she won more than that, but that's okay.
2: So that's it, Tracy. You're going to take it, $427?
1: Yeah, I'm going to take it.
2: All righty.
0: I love that her and her sister have a Break the Bank rivalry.
2: But wouldn't you? Like, let's say your sibling got on Break the Bank, won, and then you were trying for years afterwards to also try to get on and have that same experience.
0: You'd want to beat them.
2: Oh, yeah.
0: So Tracy got 427. Tomorrow morning at 7:45, it's another round of C95's $25,000 Break the Bank. Here's Somber.

0: I just love that guy.
1: Me too. What a talent.
0: Yeah.
1: Somber, back to friends at 7:56. It's Rob and Shauna. Yesterday at this time, we were talking to Sarbast, and he checks in every once in a while because he's trying to find
0: love.
1: Sure.
0: Yeah. Well, like even just a relationship longer than one date.
1: Mm-hmm. It seems to be a one date situation with him. Mm-hmm. And we're trying to figure out if it's him or if it's the people that he's dating. He believes that it's the people he's dating.
0: Yes.
1: And that everybody in Saskatoon should just get off the dating sites and clear it out for him.
0: Yep.
1: Because he believes they're all terrible.
0: So then do we start fresh, do you think, Sarbast? I wonder if we like clear out and then in a month everyone goes back?
1: Well, you asked him that and he said no, he just wants everybody off.
0: Just for good.
1: Yeah.
0: Okay.
1: Just out of the way for him. I don't know how that's going to work. This is Stephanie. Stephanie, when you are dating, what is the one thing that you really look for?
2: Honestly, it's smell.
3: Smell.
2: When I see somebody, obviously looks are attractive at the beginning, but when you smell someone, they smell so good, it just honestly makes them like 10% more attractive.
3: Now, are you talking about a cologne, or are you just talking about their, okay.
2: Yes. Cologne. It has to be good cologne.
3: Is there one that you love?
2: So there's this one, it's called Dior.
0: Mm-hmm. Oh yeah, Dior, super popular, right?
2: I found it. I asked the person what it was called, and then I bought it for my husband.
3: You mean you asked somebody, like, just who was standing around, like a stranger?
2: Yeah. Yeah, I did, because it smells so good.
3: Yeah.
0: Did you tell him it's because you smelled it on someone else?
2: I did.
3: Let's go. Okay, so smell can make a guy 10% immediately better looking.
2: Yes.
3: More attractive. Okay. Thank you, Stephanie.
2: Bye.
1: Join the conversation at 306-938-9595. What is the one thing that is really attractive about another person to you? Here's Spice Girls.

0: At 8 o'clock on C95, good morning. Thanks for being here. What a good-looking morning. And we're going to get warmer over the next couple of days. 17 is our high today, but we'll be up into the mid-20s again by the weekend, so we have a little more summer ahead of us.
1: That is going to feel so nice when you are laying out on that sweet patio set on your deck.
0: Or next to it on the old dog pad that I get to sit on.
1: Mm-hmm. When will the unveiling of the tarps come out to tarp the furniture for winter?
0: Oh yeah, as soon as the sprinklers get blown out, the permanent triple tarp goes on the outdoor furniture.
1: Triple, and you're not kidding. Like, that is not an exaggeration. I have seen
0: three,
1: this.
0: Three tarps.
1: Yep, with my own eyes, I've seen this. I've never actually seen someone tarp something so much.
0: No, the love she has for that furniture just is beyond me.
1: Oof. We have got a chilly start, so it's getting close to sprinkler blowout time, I would think. Fall arrives on Tuesday. You might still be in bed anyway if you were at the incredible sold-out Foo Fighters show. Well done, Regina, showing off just such an amazing mosaic. You forget how good it is there.
0: I've not seen one negative review. Everybody loved it.
1: And they played for over 3 hours.
0: Wow.
1: Just incredible. It makes us want more shows at Mosaic. Well, it was rock last night and country all week. It is Country Music Week here in Saskatoon. We're playing host to the CCMAs. We get to show off our city now. The awards go Saturday. The end of summer may be here, but there's still lots of happy campers out there. I know people who prefer fall camping. Like, that is it. Having a fire. It's cold outside, but not too cold yet.
0: Yeah, there's not as many people. You get a little more privacy. It's a great time to camp.
1: Provincial Park. Fall campsite reservations are now open. I feel like at least once a week we're saying, oh, gas prices are going up again. So here's your reminder. Gas prices are probably going up again this week. Rising tensions in the Middle East to blame this time. And with October around the corner, surely you're all set for Santa. It's happened. Major chains already fully stocked for Christmas. And that's what's going on for K. Newman Insurance, the cooperators.
0: In sports, NHL players will hit the ice tomorrow to start prep for the upcoming season. And there's a lot of interesting storylines to watch out for. Will Connor Hellebuck report to the Winnipeg Jets after asking for a trade? Doesn't look like it. And how will the Toronto Maple Leafs deal with their first overall pick, Gavin McKenna? Everybody wants to know how he's going to fit in. The Capitals, meanwhile, are basically shrugging and saying, oh, well, after Alex Ovechkin appeared in an ad for Vladimir Putin's United Russia party, they reminded fans that their captain is a Russian citizen who lives in Moscow during the offseason. And with 10 games remaining in their regular season, the Blue Jays' playoff hopes are hanging by a thread. A 10-1 loss to the Detroit Tigers dropped them 2 games back of Cleveland for the final wild card spot. Game 3 of their series with Detroit goes today. And that's C95 Sports for Enns Auto Certified Pre-Owned.
1: We are getting set for a sunshiny day today. It is going to be 17 and then 19 tomorrow. We really start to warm up on Friday with some mid-20s for next week. I just hope that forecast holds steady and we get a nice long stretch. It's +4 right now.

0: That's One Republic counting stars on C95 at 8:08. Remember a couple things. If you're on your way to work this morning, Circle and 108th Overpass, it's going to be slow if you're going northbound. And getting through College Drive is still a mess. I had to go through there yesterday twice.
1: How bad?
0: Very bad. And it was like 3 o'clock in the afternoon when I went through, not a rush hour time.
1: That doesn't matter. It's not a good time ever.
0: I think it was 20 minutes to get from, I came across the bridge from downtown, like not even going the other way. That was really bad. Coming back from downtown, across the bridge and onto College Drive, it was about 20 minutes from the bridge to get past, Alexander's restaurant there?
1: Last week when you were away, we were getting texts from people. It was taking an hour to get out of campus. Just to get out of campus. Like, that is how long and how backed up things are. I don't know if the bridge opening did anything.
0: didn't do a lot. Yeah, it's not flowing freely through there, that's for sure. Here's Olivia Dean. This is Man I...

0: What a smooth voice. That's Olivia Dean, Man I Need, her. At 8:12 with Robin Shauna in the Sun. We were just talking about College Drive and some of the traffic issues around the city right now. Hey, Rebecca.
1: Hi there. Heard you guys talking about College Drive, and I just wanted to say that also on the other side of the university off Preston, there's a whole bunch of construction now because they're doing more of the bus
2: thing. Oh, the rapid bus lanes.
1: Yeah, so trying to get out or into on the other side on Research Drive or on Innovation Boulevard is just, and it's the next 10 weeks.
0: Oh, so they got the whole campus surrounded now. Great.
1: Horrible. It is horrible to get to campus.
0: I feel bad for that. I mean, feel bad for students and everybody, but also everybody who works at the hospital getting in and out of there.
2: I know.
0: Thanks, Rebecca. We appreciate you checking in and letting everybody know.
1: You bet. Take care.
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0: It's 8:16. What a nice sunny start to the day. We're getting to about 17 today and then warming up over the next couple of days. Here's Adele.

0: deep. There's Adele on C95, who I guess there was some buzz around her maybe doing Super Bowl, but all that buzz is gone now, and it looks like it's Justin Bieber or who's the
1: Harry
0: other
1: Styles.
0: Harry Styles. And everybody wants Miley Cyrus so that she can do a little tribute to Dolly, though.
1: That's what Sarbas said. He texted in, and he said that because we're just still all craving Dolly Parton and missing her, he said Miley is the choice. Like, that's just the choice.
0: Really makes sense. Mm-hmm. But who knows if she even wants to do it, I guess. It's 8:21. Hey, if you were in Regina last night to see Foo Fighters, here's a little memory for you. This is Time Is Like These.

0: Times like these, there's some Foo Fighters. They were just in Regina last night. The reviews have been fantastic. Mm-hmm. I have not seen one negative comment about the show, and they played for over 3 hours. Megan got back from Regina last night and is just trying to recover this morning, right? How are you? How was it?
1: It was great. It was really good. But the one thing I would say is, like, most of us who love the Foo Fighters are old now. And, like, that was too late on a work night, on a school night, you know? Like, it should have started at, like, 6 p.m. instead of 8 p.m.
2: The weather was amazing, and the crowd was amazing, and they were great. They're probably hurting today, though, just like we are.
0: Yeah, I saw they were partying a bit on stage and taking some shots. All right, Megan, hey, thank you. Have a good day. Hope you recover.
1: Yeah, you too.
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0: I knew you.
1: I knew it.
0: There's Taylor Swift. We have a few details on what the connection was between Tom Cruise and Taylor Swift, because he was sitting with her at the Chiefs game. And if you recall, he was at a couple of the first Eras Tour shows dancing and having fun.
2: It seems like maybe they are just friends, because he was also at Taylor and Travis's wedding. Their wedding date happened to fall on Tom Cruise's 64th birthday, where at the wedding, they had this like all-star celebrity rendition of Happy Birthday that they sung to Tom Cruise. But again, it's a detail that we would never have known, because nobody knows anything about this wedding.
0: Yeah, can we have that video?
2: Yeah, right.
0: There were cameras there, apparently.
2: Mm-hmm.
0: You couldn't have your own camera, but apparently there were cameras filming this. So are we going to get something?
2: We haven't even had one picture yet. Like, think about that.
0: Not a nibble.
2: Right after they got engaged, remember, they had photos done at the engagement. We got them the next day or 2 days later. Why haven't we had a thing? It is really weird.
0: Is it because she's going to try to release it and make money off of it?
2: It could be. I mean, she has this longstanding relationship with Disney Plus. Is it going to be something for Disney Plus? It's hard to know. Or has she decided that some things are just better left private?
0: Maybe.
2: And we will never, ever know what went on at that wedding, which just seems so crazy. Well, you might still be sleeping if you have a bit of a Foo Fighters hangover. It was just one heck of a show in Regina. Sold out, Mosaic. Made everyone wonder, okay, why aren't we getting more concerts there? Because it just looked so, so good. We've got some sunshine to start our Wednesday. Fall arrives next Tuesday, and it does look like we get this nice, warm, sunny stretch ahead. Well, it was hard rock last night, and it is country music this week in Saskatoon as we play host to the CCMAs. We get to show off our city. The awards go Saturday. The end of summer may be here, but there's still some happy campers out there. Fall campsite reservations are now open for provincial parks. Feels like every single week we're telling you the gas prices might go up. Well, it looks like they might go up again this week, rising tensions in the Middle East to blame. And with October right around the corner, surely you're all set for and feeling Santa. It's happened. Major chains already fully stocked for Christmas. And that's what's going on this morning for the city of Warman.
0: In sports, NHL players will be hitting the ice tomorrow to start prep for the upcoming season. And there's a lot of interesting storylines to watch. Will Connor Hellebuck report to the Winnipeg Jets after asking for a trade? How will the Toronto Maple Leafs handle first overall pick Gavin McKenna? Everybody wants to know where he's going to fit in. It should be interesting this year. The Capitals, meanwhile, are just shrugging their shoulders and saying, oh, well, after Alex Ovechkin appeared in an ad for Vladimir Putin's United Russia party, they reminded the fans that their captain is a Russian citizen who lives in Moscow during the offseason and plans to return there after retiring from his NHL career. And with 10 games remaining in the regular season, the Blue Jays' playoff hopes are hanging by a thread. A 10-1 loss to the Tigers dropped them 2 games back of Cleveland for the final wildcard spot. Game 3 of their series with Detroit goes today. And that's C95 Sports.
2: How are things so up and down this year with the Jays?
0: They're just on the bubble, and they've been there for so long that it feels like we're just biting our nails here, and they're running out of time to make it happen.
2: We've got sunshine to start our Wednesday and a nice looking forecast, 17 today and then 19 tomorrow. We really warm up after that and into the 20s for the next few days. It's 4 this morning.

0: Roma, Roma, ma, gaga, ooh la la, what's your bad romance?
1: There's bad romance. It's Lady Gaga, the new mom. We don't know any details. We don't know if she was pregnant or
2: nothing.
1: What the situation is, but she's got a baby.
2: Which is exciting.
1: Yeah.
2: That's awesome. Hey, we got a text from our friend Terry in Lawson Heights. She said, I just waved at you guys. I was driving past the radio station on my way to Prairie Land. It's the Women in Mining, Women in Nuclear conference happening over the next couple of days.
1: Oh.
2: And Terry's a part of it. And she just said, yeah, hope everyone has a great conference.
1: Well, thank you for the text. Yeah, I hope it's a good conference for you. Here's Cameron Whitcomb. This is Quitter.

0: Ah, he's so good. There's Cameron Whitcomb. That's Quinter at 844.
1: Cameron Whitcomb up for a whole bunch of trophies at the CCMAs, which happen here in Saskatoon. So all the fun getting underway. There's lots of live music happening in our city over the next few days. Taylor Frankie Paul, she's returning to Mormon Wives. Variety reports she is set to film season 6, but there's still no word what happened to that season of The Bachelorette. Remember we were going to get it in July?
0: Yeah, it was almost coming, right? And then something else came out. What was it?
1: Oh, was it another reality show?
0: No, it's something that she had done and it got delayed again.
1: Come on, ABC, just give us what we want.
0: Yeah, it's going to come at some point, right? They spent all the money filming it.
1: You would think. That's just such a waste if they don't. It's no Mission Impossible. Tom Cruise can still get us talking. The 64-year-old is all abs on the cover of GQ. This is his first major magazine cover shoot in over 20 years. I put this on my Instagram and just asked a simple poll, like, yes or no, are you here for this? And there was only, out of a couple hundred people that voted, there was only one who said that she liked it.
0: What,
1: and,
0: really?
1: And yes, and she said that she only liked it because it sort of made her think about Brad Pitt because they're the same age, but she really likes Brad Pitt more than Tom Cruise. So it was...
0: Everybody else said no?
1: Everyone else.
0: I'm
1: no.
0: Kind of shocked.
1: And not just no, but no with like puking emojis.
0: Really?
1: Yes.
0: Come
1: yes.
0: on.
1: I'm serious.
0: I'm shocked.
1: I do think that it's the weird Scientology thing that some of us can't get past. And I'm not saying that's me because I go to Tom Cruise movies. Like I like him as an actor. I really, really do. But some can't get past that other talk.
0: I can get past the weird stuff.
1: I feel like
0: the movie's good.
1: Yeah, like whatever you do, you bro. Like I think he's so talented. And he does. I mean, he's 64. He does look good on that cover.
0: In my head, he jumped in a spaceship and flies away after every event, though. Because that's what he's waiting for, right? The spaceship to come and get him.
1: But if you saw a spaceship, that's also pretty cool.
0: It would be super cool. If anybody could fly it, it would be him.
1: If anyone could, he will be the one to lead us. And I just hope that inside the spaceship are those aliens with the triangular... face.
0: Or the football-shaped head with the gigantic eyes?
1: Yeah, those are the ones I want. Those are the ones from Unsolved Mysteries, and yeah. I hope I get to see one.
0: Imagine if they've been showing us this Unsolved Mysteries, drawing of an
1: alien
0: forever. If that's what they actually look like when they arrive.
1: That'd be amazing.
0: To get Tom Cruise.
1: Yeah.
0: Like, where's Tom? We're here to pick him up.
1: There's the guys over there.
0: Hey, I know you.
1: I've seen you before. 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
0: It's 8:49 in the sun, 17 today, and then it gets warmer by the time we get to the weekend.

0: There's Sabrina Carpenter. That's Feather with Rob and Sean on C95. Hi, good morning. It's 8:52. We got sunshine. It's going to be about 17 today. Then we get warmer over the next couple of days. The traffic situation is not getting any better this morning, right, Rebecca?
1: Hi there. Heard you guys talking about College Drive, and I just wanted to say that also on the other side of the university off Preston, there's a whole bunch of construction now because they're doing more of the bus.
2: Oh, the rapid bus lanes.
1: Yeah, so trying to get out or into on the other side on Research Drive or on Innovation Boulevard is just, and it's the next 10 weeks.
0: Oh, so they got the whole campus surrounded now. Great.
1: Horrible. It is horrible to get to campus.
0: I feel bad for students and everybody, but also everybody who works at the hospital getting in and out of there.
2: No.
0: Thanks, Rebecca. We appreciate you checking in and letting everybody know.
1: You bet. Take care. Robin Shawna.
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1: Up with Saskatoon's morning show, Rob and

There's Felix Cartel and Sophie Simmons. Good morning, Shauna, with you on C95. Well, have you recovered? Oh, what a night. I have major FOMO today. I didn't go to see Foo Fighters. Everyone in my world went to see Foo Fighters. Saskatchewan, you did us proud. Sold out show, looked amazing. And let's get more of those, right? Mosaic is such a cool venue. Hope you're having a great start to your Wednesday. Here's Bon Jovi.

There's Preston Pablo on C95. We've got sunshine. It's really the turnaround day. We start getting a lot warmer, but it was a chilly start. Almost frost.

0: Olivia Dean on C95. Hey, thanks for being here. Happy Wednesday. We are just under a week to the first day of fall. It was crisp this morning. We didn't get quite to frost, about 2 degrees. But if we get close, this is what you should do. Here's Jill and Rick from Dutch Growers.
1: A lot of plants are acclimatized to the colder weather right now, so these light frosts aren't going to affect them as much, but they will affect the things like your fruit, some of your house plants, like your tropical plants that are outside. That will be really important to bring them in. So we're there.
2: Be careful. Just don't bring those tropical plants indoors. Put them into the garage or somewhere, because you got to debug them first.
0: The bugs. You have a crazy amount of fruit flies right now. Sink flies? Where they come up through the sink? Yeah, tons. Here's the last

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C95's feature pick. This one is moody. And pairing Teddy Swims' smooth voice with almost a creepy backdrop. I'm loving it. How do you feel? Teddy Swims, Mr. Know-It-All.

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There's the Kid LAROI and Justin Bieber. Well, the latest rumor about Super Bowl halftime, and this is a pretty good source. You don't have to say love me. You don't have to say that Harry Styles and Justin Bieber will be approached to do halftime. Honey, either of those, yes, please. Or Miley, she would be fantastic too. Here's Tyler Shaw, Run to You on C95.

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It's John Desmond and Jamie Fine. So how many alarms did you need this morning if you were at Foo Fighters? Come back, please. What an amazing night. 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We need more.

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0: biggest song in the world. Will she beat Mariah Carey next week? We'll find out. Will it be 23 weeks at number one for Ella Langley? And she takes over the Queen of Christmas.
1: Yeah!
0: And country music is taking over our city. We have got the CCMA Awards here Saturday. There is so much going on. Now it's our turn to show off Saskatoon. We've got sunshine for the rest of the week. Here's Shawn Mendes on C95.

That's Alexander Stewart. Sunny today in Saskatoon. Look at this day. It's a good one. It's Wednesday, my dude. Break the Bank Eve. Our big money giveaway is on Thursday mornings. C95's $25,000 Break the Bank. Have you ever played? Didn't you guys used to do that every day? Yeah, but now it's a once a week thing and we're going to do it for over a year. Tomorrow morning, 7:45. Here's Linkin Park.

two. There's Tyler Shaw. Have you heard Miley Cyrus's new song? It's coming up in a few minutes. Remember those rumors about the Super Bowl that Miley was playing? It sounded like it was a done deal. Those rumors have evaporated. I was just listening to Shauna Foster today, and she says the person who's doing the halftime show now is Justin Bieber. Or at least that's a rumor. The Super Bowl, that's in February, right? Like in 6 months? It's like a 10-minute performance? In 6 months? They do a really good job at getting us excited for this. Here's Love Yourself on C95. Oh,

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3: 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So this is a great time to try it out. 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

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That's Just Dance. New mom, Lady Gaga. If you're wondering why we didn't hear anything about this pregnancy, a lot of people are. And number one, it's not our business. But number two, I hear that there have been a lot of complications. Not everybody gets pregnant easily. Lady Gaga is just so happy that she has a healthy baby right now. That's all we really know. And you know, the tabloids are, the more you try to hide it, the more they want to see it. They're like, there's been a second baby sighting. I don't know. Give her some space. We've got a 17 degree afternoon in Saskatoon and no rain ahead. All sunny days looking forward. Temp will keep going up. Here's Olivia Dean on C95.

gotta be somebody. There's Nickelback. Does it get cold at night? Oh my God, yeah. Furnace is kicking on. Cold in the morning too, but look at this day. We're seeing the sweet side of September now. Here's Olivia Rodrigo with

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10: 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I'm Whitney.

Misery, that's Alex Sampson. We are having a really nice day today. I just stepped outside, took a couple breaths of fresh air. It's a good day for that. Get yourself reset. Shake off the morning. It's the final push of the day. We're going to get there. Will it be nice again tomorrow? Yeah, we're really excited that tomorrow's going to be nice too. It's warming up. Here's Nelly on the Tim Stone Show.

There's a couple parts in that song I just cannot get enough of. I mean, it's a powerful moment. I love that. And they're Canadian. They're the best. This is Right Round on the Tim Stone Show.

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Yeah. It's Usher on C95. So we're going to put on this song, Dracula. Have you seen those Halloween decorations? They're up at a house on Preston. I noticed the other day, it was last week, I was driving by Preston and 8th. There's a house on the, well, if you're driving northbound, it's on the right side of the street. And I just thought, like, they have these decorations up before September 11th. When you do Halloween before 9/11, it's kind of like doing Christmas before Remembrance Day, isn't it? Look, if it brings you joy, do what you want. Just felt a little early to me. Here is Dracula by Tame Impala on C95.

0: Two friends, that's somber. Good song. You see how fast these clouds are moving? You see, like, we got some big old cloud cover. Today got a little darker. It was so sunny before. We're at 17 degrees, and it looks like the wind is pushing this cloud. We will be back to sunshine before you know it. Full-blown blue sky expected still today. It'll be warmer tomorrow, 19. Friday's high is 23. Now the Spice Girls.
1: Yeah!

That's a good song. She ever good. There's Charlotte Carden on C95. It's Wednesday, my dude. That means there will be a money giveaway tomorrow morning. We play Break the Bank on Thursday mornings at 7:45. Dude, damn, you guys used to play every day. We did used to play a lot more than once a week, but we're going to play this game for a lot longer than we used to. So you will have more chances to win the $25,000. You gonna go all the way? I've heard people say it. Will you actually go all the way? We'll find out tomorrow morning. Here's NSYNC.

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3: This is really interesting. Songs climbing the pop charts. It's from 8 years ago. It is not a new song, but it is becoming a hit now because of social media. And it's a very short song. So I better start playing it because it'll be over before you know it. This one's only 90 seconds long. Here's Dominic Fike with Baby Doll. Becoming a hit. Let's see if you like it.

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0: know I got options.
1: There's Cameron Whitcomb on C95. We've got a long distance shout out. It's from BC. Big long distance shout out from April Hamilton. She says, hey, C95 fam, can you please wish our daughter Chandra a happy birthday today? We live in Kamloops, British Columbia, but we still listen to C95, best station ever, from April. Happy birthday, Chandra! Happy birthday. What a weird way to say happy birthday to your daughter. I mean, it's cool. I hope she's listening. You should send her a text, though, to April. There's a chance she might not have been tuned in right now. She just leaves it. Like, Mom, why didn't you wish me a happy birthday? Oh, you weren't listening to the Tim Stone Show? What are you? You gotta be listening. Happy birthday, Chandra.

Charlotte Cardin, C95. There is sunshine in Saskatoon. We've had some clouds, big clouds, but they're going by like... You see how fast those clouds are going by? The wind's really pushing them through town. We're at 17. Low tonight's really close to zero. It's so cold at night. Furnace comes on. And then in the morning, come on. Dress in layers, but be ready to peel them off. Tomorrow's going to be warmer and sunnier. Friday, even warmer. Darn near hot on Friday. Good stuff coming up. 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

0: Isn't that one good? Like that one a lot. Somber homewrecker. It's the end of a Wednesday, my dude. We're going to have some fun. You want to have some fun? Sorry, I shouldn't just force that on you. Would you like to have some fun? It's only going to take a moment. We've been playing this game called Do You Know That Song? I'll read you some lyrics and we'll see if you know the song. Sometimes it's right on the tip of your tongue and that's a weird feeling. You go, I do know that song. I sing along to that song, but I don't know that song. Here we go. You stumbled in and bumped your head. If not for me, then you'd be dead. Do you know that song? It's got a nice flow to it, right? You stumbled in and bumped your head. You know this one.
1: You stumbled in and bumped your head. 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I picked you up.
0: It's called Kryptonite. It's by Three Doors Down.
1: If I go crazy, then will you still call me Superman?
0: Some really good lyrics in this one. I left my body lying somewhere in the same time. Crank it up. This one's good.

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When are you going to play Break the Bank? 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
1: I just love that song. 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It was sunny, it was cloudy, it was windy today, and I think that's why the cloud moved on. 17 degrees, nice temp. Tomorrow, warmer. Less cloud, more sun.
2: Nice.
1: Tomorrow's high is 20, Friday's high, mid-20s. All right. Seeing the sweet side of September now. 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
2: 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And with over 125 2026 Ram 1500s in stock, save up to $20,000 or ask about 0% financing of up to 72 months. Come check us out at Dodge City Motors. We're home of the 24-hour test drive. And remember, we're the big store on 8th Street and we won't be undersold.
3: I enjoy going to Motion Fitness. You've heard me say that. It's Tim Stone. My wife, Kelsey, started going to the gym this summer, and she hated going to the gym. Kels, how do you feel about it now?
4: I see it as time for me. I almost kind of treat it like a spa moment that, you know, if I walk on an incline for about 30 minutes, if I do some weights, if I do some squats and some abs, then I get to go sit in a massage chair. Then I get to go sit in the sauna. Then I get to go have a tan once in a while. And it just makes me feel good. It makes me feel like I'm really investing in myself.
3: What changed? What made you want to start going to Motion Fitness?
4: Just hearing more and more that my bones need me to lift some weight. So I just think I need to get on top of that so that I'm not behind in 10 years, that I'm just maintaining and feeling good as long as humanly possible.
3: That's it right there. Feel good. Why would we want to feel any other way? Your Motion Fitness membership gets you into all the classes too, Pilates and yoga included.
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And I'm not going to lie. It's something that makes us feel good every day. 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